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Take my lips, I wanna lose them. 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

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I don't take no orders, no kind of man. I'm only made out

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Lunes a viernes, de 0 a 2. Nacional. Well, it's one for the money, two for the show. Three to get ready now, go cat go. But don't you step on my blue suede shoe. Well, you can do anything.